saw you on Fifth Street. 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Remember the night in the taxi? You said you were moving away, holding your hand in the backseat.

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That's when I knew that your heart was scarring. Friends to lovers need a part to star in. Like, wait, babe, let me ask your pardon.

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Oh my, my, oh my, my love, I take one look at you, you're taking me out.

0: 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We can just chat about anything in this life. But yeah, I hope you like the album, and yeah, sending you lots of love and thinking of you.
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2: Anders.

Let's get the party started. 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That's when I knew that your heart was scarring. Friends to lovers need a part to star in. Like, wait, babe.

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0: My Sweet Lord, live, George Harrison vom The Concert for Bangladesch. 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Wir hören zuerst Crystallized.
1: Good London, are you ready for more? 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

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All I do is make you cry.